0: 304. How many callers on 163 Lincoln?
1: Just one so far. Respect WA 204 Reckless, passing southbound 395 from AM PM North, about 3 ago, break. Units 804 Reckless, passing southbound 395 from AM PM North, about 3 ago. Vehicle is a white Chevy RST, Nevada personalized Boy Boy, Zebra Union, King Ida. Vehicle was braking repeatedly, failure to maintain, and driving recklessly. Caller is willing to sign. We'll be notifying NHP Douglas 37306.

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0: 06, your subject is 29 clear, valid Nevada, and your 20 is 29 clear, current 2018 Honda 4-door. Ours last to Ferrando Baker, first to Daniel Anderson Carson.
1: Go for it.

You're tapping route to 900 Fall Court for a verbal disturbance. RP last, the delivery driver dropped off the wrong package. Now they're in verbal because they think they're trying to steal packages. Negative weapons. Still won't get further.

0: 302.
1: 302, just for info, they don't know the name of the suspect, but they advise that 901 Fall Court. We have Alaska Conrad First of David registered there, alert code of felon. Not law enforcement friendly, multiple J3 some locals at that address.
0: Copy.

0: 4, status.
1: Code 4, but traffic is pretty backed up.
0: 7. Hey, is it flashing at least? Red's all the way.
1: Nope, it's completely blacked out.
2: Do you want another for traffic control?
1: I'm good for now.

371. 371. 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Copy.

0: 7.
1: Just for information, it might be related. All the power's out in the shopping center, in and out, and also in the houses down here in Stewart.
0: I copy. It sounds like it'll be related. Carson thinks so as well.
1: Hey, from there's a bunch of NV Energy running around over here. It looks like they're trying to get it fixed.
0: 10-4, thank you.

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Valley units prepared to copy ATO for a request passing northbound 395 from South Sunridge. Want to go, break? South Sunridge, want to go? Vehicle is a dark blue motorcycle who is cutting people off without a signal and lane splitting. Driven by a WMA with a beard with a female passenger on the back. Caller is willing to sign Douglas Clear 1747.

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0: California, 9 Frank, David David, 952, it's a black Honda Civic.
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0: Avenue, check out your mouth. 1351 El Dorado Avenue, Unit D, David, for a convulsion strike 2. The female convulsion, she is a diabetic. And RP said it would be easier to access through the back parking lot instead of the front.
1: 7. But it looks like we got him back online.
2: 7.

myself 29-1. Sunwesterner, sir. We left Henry, Edward, Robert, Mary, Ocean, Sam, Ocean, first of Jason, Common, DOV 14-98, Olin, Yellow 31-95-687 out of California.

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0: Blair, Lincoln, Adam, Ida, Robert, first of Mark, common, middle of Christopher. Date of birth is 12-14-1967, California DL, Charles 402-1371.
1: Never.

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That's it.

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1: It's Coast 4 here, but can you take me off this call and leave this open? I'm going to come check it again because the power is completely out, even on the ATM.
0: Pepper.
2: 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We'll be available at UTO.
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25 Farm Road 33, 29 9, 21 90, Slaughterhouse, Creek Road.

0: En route for that fire alarm in place of engine 25.
1: I got here in route in place of engine 25.

Bird, copy ATO for reckless passing 395 northbound from New Hope to a go break. Bell units, ATO for reckless passing northbound 395 from New Hope Drive, about two ago. Vehicle's a black Tesla car, possibly California plate. Passer double yellow about 15 times. Caller is willing to sign, will be notifying NHP, Douglas here, 1811.

0: 371. 371. 371, just for info, we have a pending 56 minor consuming, 185 Lincoln. That person's on South Itchipio. Copy.
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Your subject's Swin and Eckler, Valley, Nevada, and your 20th Swin and Eckler, current 2016 Mercedes-Benz wagon. 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

0: 126. Pull last of Hunt and Faker, first of Adams, EOB 530 of 83, pull in 020-469-7150 out of the...
1: Temper.

Your six. 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Or is your subject address in Carson?

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1: 2101, go ahead.
0: 2101, if you can 21 into dispatch, we have a 21 request for you.
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0: EDSO advised they can't authorize it. We try to contact the probation officer and the supervisor directly. No contact with either of them. We left voicemails, but one of our conditions is not to use, possess, or be under the influence of any alcoholic beverage.
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0: 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I'm en route to the bug fire, North Reno.
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Sullivan Route, 1288 Lariat Court, fire alarm 33. Smoke alarm is going off in the residence, so smoke or flames visible. En route at 1220.

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2: RPG sisters, and grandma, and other siblings, 7814, Fox Sports, sisters, we're still landing under each other.
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25, Rescue 24, Urban Outside Prairie 2 in the area of Cave Rock Tunnel, westbound lane. Something on fire in the middle of the lane. Start 10-12-40.

0: impersonation fires responding to the K-Rock tunnel westbound. For an urban outside report of something that's on fire in the middle of the lane.
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1: 10-4. ETSS in the area, say, do you feel anything on fire or smoking in either tunnel?
0: Drive down there and confirm.
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0: 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DCS is also en route.
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1: 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DCFO's on scene. Did you need us to break for an LC?

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Out of service mechanical, Battalion 10 is cruise.

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302. 302. 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

2729 on 2. Austin, Edward, Mary, Adam, David, Robert, Ida, George, Adam, Lincoln. First of Adam, Lincoln, Edward, X-ray, Ida, Sam. Date of birth 2291, advise on the second. Phonetically, Sam, Tom, Edward, Victor, Edward, Nora, Sam. Date of birth 10/11/50. Both are information given. Should be out of Nevada. 10-4.

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Sky copying ATO for a reckless last scene eastbound Kimmerling from 88 break. Douglas continuing ATO for a reckless last scene eastbound Kimmerling from 88 approximately 1 ago. Fair to maintain almost 1050 into the center median and oncoming traffic. Gray Ford Ranger pickup, Nevada 527 William 42. Douglas clear 1443.

out of district.

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RP's back landline. They were following the vehicle. I've been advised to stop following. Vehicle was last seen going down Patricia from Blue Rock.

0: 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See if you can open up three additional parking complaints. 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

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Unknown if anyone is trapped. 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Commands light fire, tax silver, tone time 1502.

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0: Wisconsin route, it's actually going to be 1565 Cedar Circle, 1565 Cedar Circle, across the Indian View Lane, Structure Echo. They advise all people are out of the house, but there's a dog that is inside still. There's heavy black smoke showing. Man Valley Fire, attack Silver, route 1504.
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0: 1953.

0: 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We got this. Battalion 10.
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0: Wind driven with wildland involvement. 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
0: Boy, I see you're 10 minutes in, 1-0.
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Sir, if you want.

Douglas, Brush 7. Brush 7. Seven is clear of the Double Springs incident and will be en route to the Boy Street incident. I copy, Brush 7. Updated address is 1565 Peterson.

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0: For 128, both subjects turned off their phone due to the circumstance. I can call the RPM, I just want to advise.

0: 4XE. 4XE. Update, we're still in a firefight, making some progress. We are in defensive mode with instant stabilization as the overall strategy.
1: Bravo.
2: Firefight, in defensive mode, incident stabilization as the overall strategy.

Copy, I'm being switched and attacked.

0: that be, Douglas?
1: Go ahead for IC.
0: IC 030, 30 minutes in, and confirming the TAC is Victor Park 22 for the YLN with the incident on Silver.
1: Negative. We have the one divisions on Victor Fire 21, that's Alpha. We have Bravo and Charlie on Silver, and we have the Wildland component on 22.

0: 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He probably can't hear you.
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0: Overhaul operation. Fire not down against the overhaul operation. Utility 2 responding with air bottles.
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1: Major K, your 28 is 29 clear, expired as of 7:10 of 26. 2 left Mortimer, first of Karen on a 2020 Dodge. And both of your subjects are 29 clear, valid.

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1: Douglas Boy, I see. Let's have that Tahoe Douglas Husky cover station 14. And do we have an update on Mono County?
0: Descending Mono Medic 1 up the state line.
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0: 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We have engines and hose out that people are trying to drive around on.
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2: 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You're 28, you broke.
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It's going to be elevator number 5. 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They advise them in valet. The elevator will be in the casino floor lobby side. 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